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We pray that you're reminded of his love and faithfulness daily as you listen to Spirit FM. The summer will be over before we know it, but before the first pencil is sharpened, before the first book is opened, before your family settles back into the rhythm of a new school year, we simply want to say thank you. Thank you for being part of the Spirit FM family. Thank you for helping make this a place where people can encounter the hope of Jesus every single day. Thank you for listening, for praying, for supporting, and for being a part of this ministry. As seasons change and schedules fill up, one thing never changes: Jesus. He is faithful, he is present, and he is with you through every new beginning and every ordinary day. Our prayer is that every time you listen to Spirit FM, you're reminded of his love, encouraged by his truth, and drawn a little closer to him. Thank you for letting us be a part of your journey. We'll be right back.

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1: I've got so much to be thankful for. 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

0: There's a lot of changes ahead for you and your family, but the one thing that is always consistent is Jesus. We pray that you're reminded of his love and faithfulness daily as you listen to Spirit FM. The summer will be over before we know it, but before the first pencil is sharpened, before the first book is opened, before your family settles back into the rhythm of a new school year, we simply want to say thank you. Thank you for being part of the Spirit FM family. Thank you for helping make this a place where people can encounter the hope of Jesus every single day. Thank you for listening, for praying, for supporting, and for being a part of this ministry. As seasons change and schedules fill up, one thing never changes: Jesus. He is faithful, he is present, and he is with you through every new beginning and every ordinary day. 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Thank you for letting us be a part of your journey.
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0: 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We pray that you're reminded of his love and faithfulness daily as you listen to Spirit FM. The summer will be over before we know it, but before the first pencil is sharpened, before the first book is opened, before your family settles back into the rhythm of a new school year, we simply want to say thank you. Thank you for being part of the Spirit FM family. Thank you for helping make this a place where people can encounter the hope of Jesus every single day. 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He is faithful, he is present, and he is with you through every new beginning and every ordinary day. 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Thank you for letting us be a part of your journey.
1: Okay. 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

0: Good morning.
1: It's Rise and Shine. We're Brooke and Sean with you on what day, Brooke?
0: Today is a Wednesday. Gold star for me.
1: We made it halfway through the week already.
0: Hey, you know yesterday's weather? We're just going to copy and paste. Because that's basically the same weather as you got yesterday. So if you didn't love the heat and that excruciating
1: heat advisory and all of that, the humidity.
0: Sorry. Stay indoors today. Praying that your air conditioner stays strong. And that your coffee's a little stronger.

0: 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Hey, good morning. It's Brooke and Sean. And I don't know if you are in a circumstance right now where you're a little frustrated. Maybe something's changed and you're trying to scramble and figure out how to work things out. Maybe something that you were counting on didn't happen. Maybe life simply doesn't look the way you thought it was right now. That's happened to all of us a time or two. There is a beautiful scripture in Psalm. It's 46:10. We've been sipping on it all week long. It says, "Be still and know that I am God."
1: Now, in moments like Brooke was just describing, I've realized that I gravitate towards things that are known to me or that are the same. Every morning my coffee tastes the same. My cereal is the same. I love Raisin Bran with milk, and I could eat that every single day. I lean towards peanut butter and jelly sandwich. You know, there's things that we all lean towards because it's that consistency.
0: Yeah.
1: And that helps bring peace in moments like that. But when circumstances change, plans change, the people you're around change, the seasons change. In Missouri, the weather's cool one day, hot the next week, and then hotter the next week, and things are always changing. Can I have the air conditioner always at 70? You know, in moments like that, we need to know that God doesn't stop being God. No. When life becomes uncertain. His character has not changed, not one time. His faithfulness has never worn out. He's not frustrated and going like, I can't do this anymore. Like we are sometimes, because his faithfulness can't change. His love for you, it's not changed at all. His presence, it's not leaving today at all. You might walk away, but he's still going to be right there with you. So when everything around you feels shaky, come back to what is steady, what is consistent. Be still and know that he is God.
0: This is big. This is huge. It's the Big Music Review, where your opinion matters. You get to rate every single Spirit FM song, and even some that we don't play. Here's some big advice. Take the review early, or now. Be one of the first 200 people to complete all four parts and get a preset perks pack for your car. 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You are selecting songs that change lives. Not part of the music team yet? Join it. 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

0: Good morning. It's time to rise and shine. We're Brooke and Sean, here to help you do that.
1: It's no secret that I've had some cat drama over the last few months.
0: That is definitely not a secret.
1: But we have come to the conclusion that the last kitten is going to be ours.
0: Aww.
1: And we're going to keep her, but she needs a name. And I am really at a loss. I don't normally have a trouble naming a cat. There's nothing necessarily about her personality that jumps out with me. She is all black, and we have two all gray cats, Smokey and Bandit. And then there's a male cat that's black. He doesn't really come in much. He's mostly just
0: he's a neighbor's cat.
1: No, he's ours. He's one yours. I rescued. Okay. His name is Midnight.
0: Oh, okay.
1: And so I kind of think I should name the kitten something to go with the coloring of Midnight. Since Smokey and Bandit are a pair, maybe I should name those a pair. I don't know. But I'm open for suggestions. An all-black kitten. She's a girl. And I usually name my pets something to do with their name, their color,
0: yeah,
1: or their characteristics of them. So if you have any suggestions, you can text them, 800-606-3299. I don't know what we're going to come up with here, Sean, but it could be grand.
0: This is going to be a lot of fun. Now, are you going to take the name?
1: I mean, I'll pick a name.
0: You'll pick a name, okay.
1: I'll pick a name. I might not get one that I mean, I think it'll stick. When I hear it, I'll be like, yes, that's it. But I haven't heard it yet.
0: All right, what's your guess? You can text it to us, 800-606-3299, Brooke's new cat's name.

0: new day. We're Brooke and Sean right here on Spirit FM. And we've got a lot of texts in the last couple of days about the big music review. It is, of course, open, and we're hopeful that you'll take some time. And it does take some time. That's your warning right now to take it, because it's all the songs, over 270 songs that you get to hear a snippet of and let us know how you feel about it. Because once this is all said and done, we'll be able to create a playlist catered just to you.
1: Now, that little snippet, there's quite a few of them, like Brooke said, over a couple hundred. So that while you're taking that test, if you're doing that, or music review, if you're doing that on your phone, make sure that you clear out after each one, because sometimes your phones or computers don't like that much information on that. But as of this morning, the first 200 have already been done.
0: Yeah.
1: We've had way over that mark. So now anyone that completes all four is automatically entered in to win one of 15 $100 Amazon gift cards. It's our way of saying thank you for helping us create the best playlist ever. It's time for that big music review, and your help is needed with that. 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

0: It's time for the Morning Mind Bender. Where you guess the answer we are looking for.
1: Good morning. It's Brooke and Sean here on Spirit FM. And we've got that Morning Mind Bender. 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Brooke, what is that question?
2: 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A long time ago.
1: Wow.
2: That was a little bit before our time, Sean.
1: Yeah, just a tad bit.
2: This word, whatever word we're looking for, officially entered the English language in the 1840s. 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

0: 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Hey, we're Brooke and Sean with the Morning Mindbender. This word officially entered the English language in the 1840s. What's that word? The answers have been so much fun this morning.
1: Yeah, we've heard from several people with some great ones like business or radio or light bulb.
0: I have a few here. Okay, scientists, computers, y'all.
1: Y'all.
0: I use that word all the time, y'all. And dollar is another one.
1: That's a great guess.
0: That's a very good guess.
1: I do know that Julia, Janice, Dusty, and Kelly are going to get that link for the prize pack drawing because they guessed it right. The word that was added to the English language in the 1840s was dinosaur.
0: Dinosaur?
1: Yeah.
0: Wow.
1: I wonder how they first used it, like calling their mom a dinosaur.
0: I doubt that back in the 1840s.

0: Rise and shine. We're Brooke and Sean with you on Spirit FM. And it's been just a few weeks since we've been to a concert.
1: It has.
0: I'm getting concert withdrawal. Do we have any more coming up?
1: Have no fear. November is lining up a few big names that you may have heard of. Toby Mac, Third Day. Remember Third Day?
0: Oh, I have heard of Third Day. Yeah.
1: Chris Tomlin. They're all coming together to Columbia on the 5th of November. You can find out details at spiritfm.org. And Mercy Me is bringing along Jeremy Camp and Tim Timmons and more to Springfield on November 7th. 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Lots of concerts on the calendar. I bet there'll be more to add too.

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2: You know, sometimes in Missouri, the weather is very different in the northern parts versus the southern parts.
1: Absolutely.
2: That's just the way we've experienced it. But not today, friend.
1: No.
2: You get a heat advisory.
1: You get a heat advisory.
2: You get a heat advisory.
1: And you get a heat advisory.
2: It's going to be a really hot day, so make sure you take precautions, drink lots of water, and stay out of the sunshine.

0: Because you're good.
1: Rise and shine. Good morning. It's Brooke and Sean. And we found out this morning from the Morning Mindbender that the word dinosaur was added to the dictionary, the English dictionary, in 1840s.
2: And it was a little before our time.
1: Just a couple of years, not very many.
2: I think it's funny because I read an article the other day that said even the phrase Google it now is supposedly aging us when we say it. If you tell your kids to go Google it, that references you as old.
1: Yeah.
2: It ages us. Because
1: kind of like when we said, go look it up in the encyclopedia, you know, when you bought those encyclopedias on the bookshelf.
2: If you're still saying that, yeah, it's going to age you for sure. But I didn't think that saying Google it was necessarily an old school thing to do. But there are phrases that we say, even if we think we're hip and happening, that the younger generation kind of snickers at because they think it's funny. It tells us that we're not young pups anymore.
1: My youngest daughter, Alyssa, I will say to her, why aren't you checking your Facebook messengers? And she's like, Dad, duh. Facebook is for older people. And she goes, I Instagram and Snapchat. And then she uses that ticker talker thing or whatever. And
2: so ticker talker.
1: See, so I guess if you use Facebook, it ages you. And I don't agree with that.
2: That's why they left Facebook. It's because all of their parents and grandparents got on it. And then when they got on Instagram, they had to scurry and find something else. We're curious. Do you have a phrase that you say that you know ages you a little bit? Maybe it's one that you say every day. Maybe your kids have called you out on it. We'd love for you to text and share that with us. We're not alone, surely. 800-606-3299. 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

0: Mimi phrases that we say in our everyday conversations we have. Hey, it's Brooke and Sean on Spirit FM. And sometimes those phrases tend to kind of tell our age a little bit. We've asked you this morning to share if there's a sentence or a word that you use that might just be something that young people roll their eyes at because they're like, good grief. Especially your kids. Oh my goodness. I've probably embarrassed my kids many times.
1: Mom, you're so old as a dinosaur.
0: Shiloh texted in and she said, nobody says or calls pants britches anymore. You know, you're too big for your britches. That's a common phrase in my house, but I don't say that as far as calling my pants that, but that's a great one. Nicole said all that in a bag of chips is a phrase that ages you.
1: And you said you say that a lot. And I've never,
0: like, if you say that somebody thinks that they're all that.
1: Yeah.
0: Well, when you add and a bag of chips, that means they're really extra.
1: Extra, okay.
0: So
1: all right.
0: I would know about the extra.
1: I didn't say anything.
0: Kelly and Brooke texted in and said the phrase that they think sounds a little bit old school is cool beans.
1: Cool beans.
0: So if something is interesting or nice or good, you would say cool beans. That's your way of saying it. I don't know if I call that old, although I do have a friend that was in high school that said that all the time, and I'm no young pup, so maybe it is
1: cool
0: an older
1: beans.
0: Phrase.
1: Yeah.
0: We'd love to hear what you think that phrase is that ages you. You can text us or call us 800-606-3299.
2: It's been a long year. It almost took me down. I swear.

0: There's no need to fear the unknown of a new school year.
1: Because God knows it all, and He'll be there every step of the way.
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0: 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It's Brooke and Sean. Do you have a phrase that ages you?
1: How about back in the day?
2: Yeah, and I feel like when you say back in the day, you have to say it with an old man voice. Back in the day, or back in my day. That adds that extra element to it.
1: I love it when people that are 25 years old say it.

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1: 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Brooke, what is that fine line?
2: Today's fine line is, we are two souls but one shoe.
1: We are two souls but one shoe. 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

0: We are two souls, but one shoe. That was the fine line this morning on
1: Spirit FM. I thought you were talking about us.
0: Well, we are like one shoe. Well, no, because yours has like 6-inch heels, and I would not be able to walk in that at all.
1: We have had a lot of guesses. Most of them are correct. I see a few incorrect guesses, but maybe, just maybe, if they hear the clip, they'll be like, oh, that's what it was.
2: We're two hearts with but one beat. Two brains with but one thought. Two souls with but one shoe.
0: I feel like I know that movie, but
1: the Little Rascals.
0: The clip didn't help.
1: Yeah, they remade the Little Rascals into a movie from the show that was so popular whenever our parents were kids, and so it was super cute. It's not even. It's those Little Rascals that were in that movie are probably grown-ups now, which is crazy. But if you guess the Little Rascals, we'll be sending you a link for the prize pack drawing so that you can get yourself entered. Thanks for playing.

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1: The month of September is usually a pretty big deal here at Spirit FM. First of all, it's Brooke's birthday month.
2: Woo-hoo!
1: Yeah, she celebrates every day. And it's also the big music review. And we want to say thank you to everybody who tried to be the first 200 to get that done. We are so excited about all of those surveys coming in. Now, everyone who enters and to complete all four of those surveys are entered to win something really special.
2: It's fun to get a gift card. Mm-hmm. I love a gift card, especially if I get to pick what I spend it on. We have 15 $100 Amazon gift cards. We're going to draw 15 winners from everybody.
1: Everybody that completes it.
2: Sorry, I had a little choke in my throat. I'm so excited about it.
1: Froggy.
2: Everyone who completes all four parts will have an opportunity to be drawn for one of those as a winner. And I don't know if this station has been something that's blessed you. Maybe just being a part of picking the music is enough for you. Maybe just being a part of the music team is enough. 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

0: sunshine!
1: It's time to get up. If you're not up already, you might be late for work, but we're here to help wake you up. Good morning, it's Brooke and Sean on Spirit FM, and today, well, all over the entire state of Missouri, it's going to be heat advisory with temps around 100 degrees. That's super hot.
2: It is.
1: Brooke, is there any other way to say it's going to be hot outside?
2: Well, according to Lori, our friend who texted in, this is a phrase that ages her a bit when she says, it's hotter than a fried duck in a wool basket.
1: Ooh, say that again.
2: It's hotter than a fried duck in a wool basket.
1: Wow.
2: Find a way to work that into your conversation today.

0: perfectly.
1: Rise and shine. It is Brooke and Sean. And earlier today, we mentioned that sometimes a phrase you say will certainly tell your age a little bit. In fact, there's a younger generation that sometimes knows our age based on the things that we say, even though we look so young, Sean.
2: Of course, absolutely.
1: Alita said that she found this out the hard way one day when she was texting with their daughter, and she sent LOL, thinking that meant lots of love. And her daughter said, "That's not funny, Mom." And then she learned that means laugh out loud. And she had to learn the hard way. So that's definitely one way to learn it.
2: Talking about learning the hard way, don't ask Michelle what time it is because she's about to tell you time to get a watch. That's a phrase that makes you feel old.
1: I do say that from time to time.
2: Jamie asks me all the time what time it is. I think I might try that.
1: You ought to.
2: Yeah.
1: It might not work out well for you.
2: Okay, we'll see.
1: We'll see what happens. Carrie said that when she says, watch your P's and Q's, that definitely tells your age. Now, so much so that I had to look up the origin of that. And I guess when they started making typewriters, the lowercase P and the lowercase Q were just mirrored. And so it was this, you know, you have to watch that because it's easy to mess up. So I thought that was really interesting.
2: That is very interesting. What's interesting is what's a phrase that you say that makes you feel maybe aged or older if somebody were to hear that. We'd love to hear it from you. 800-606-3299.
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0: 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It's Brooke and Sean. Do you have a phrase that ages you?
1: Well, my dad used to say cool beans all the time when something was neat or he liked it.
2: Do you find yourself saying that too?
1: Unfortunately, yes, I do.
2: That's okay.
0: Brooke and Sean, who's this?
3: Here you go. Go over yonder and fetch me that thingamabobber.
0: Fetch me. What is a thingamabobber?
3: Thingamajiggy?
2: It's a whatchamacallit, Sean.
0: Oh, sorry.
3: Duh. Yeah, right?

0: here in my heart.
1: Once in a while, you'll hear a phrase come out of your mouth that you don't really know where you got it. It might be something that you got from a parent, a grandparent, but somebody in the younger generation would say, wow, you're old. Sometimes the phrases we say do tell our age and make us sound either weird or cool. I don't know. It just depends on who you are. We heard from Dee, who says that sometimes when you call lunch dinner, it makes you sound old. I also think the term supper.
2: Supper, yeah.
1: Supper sometimes sound like ages you a little bit.
2: Julie texted in and she said her phrase was bright-eyed and bushy-tailed.
1: Oh, yeah. I use that one.
2: Yeah.
1: Only squirrels are that way.
2: Well, that's or little bunny rabbits.
1: Sure.
2: Yeah.
1: Zachariah said that phrase, what's the 411, definitely tells your age because the number 411 used to be what you dialed to get information.
2: I thought it was for digging rights or whatever.
1: It might be now, but back in the day when you needed a phone number, you could dial 411 and you could ask for information on somebody, a business's number. Well, that's, I don't know if that even still works or not, but if you say what's the 411, you're wanting the info, and that would definitely be something a teenager nowadays would be like, what?
2: Yeah. Amy said, I'll take a rain check. That definitely will age you, because what is a rain check?
1: I don't know what a rain check is.
2: We could use some rain today.
1: I like all the checks.
2: Me too. What's your phrase that makes you old? We'd love to hear that. You can text us 800 or makes you sound old. You can text that to us at 800-606-3299.

0: Spirit FM, it's Brooke and Sean here on Rise and Shine. And we've been asking you this morning, what's that phrase that can age you? And we've had some great ones. There was one that said...
1: Janice said...
0: A bushel and a peck.
1: Yeah, she said she remembers hearing someone tell her, I love you, a bushel and a peck. And I looked that up, and a bushel and a peck were actually measurements. They were, a peck was eight dry quarts, and a bushel is equal to 4 pecks. So basically, when they say, I love you, a bushel and a peck, it means a massive overflowing pile of love, because those are two great big heaps of things.
0: That's kind of sweet. Nice. Yeah. Tracy also texted in and she said, Lord willing, the creek don't rise. That was her phrase.
1: Because if the creek rose, you couldn't go somewhere. Yeah. And so Lord willing and the creek don't rise meant if it's meant to be, I'll be there. I get that too. But yeah,
0: don't we have bridges now?
1: Those would definitely age us now for sure. Yeah. Because there's bridges. You're right, Sean.
0: Angela said, pardon me. Julie said, Cody said, monkey's uncle.
1: I'll be a monkey's uncle. That means I'm surprised. So what about you? If you have a phrase that you say once in a while, but you know your kids would look at you like, what? Because it's definitely telling your age. We'd love to hear it. You can text us right now, 800-606-3299.
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1: You know, I like how God always provides exactly what we need. 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
1: We love bringing you hope everywhere we can be. 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

0: Good morning. Good morning.
1: Good morning. It's Rise and Shine. We're Brooke and Sean with you on what day, Brooke?
2: Today is a Wednesday. Gold star for me.
1: We made it halfway through the week already.
2: Hey, you know yesterday's weather? We're just going to copy and paste. Because that's basically the same weather as you got yesterday. So if you didn't love the heat and that excruciating
1: heat advisory and all of that, the humidity.
2: Stay indoors today. Praying that your air conditioner stays strong and that your coffee's a little stronger.

0: 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Hey, good morning. It's Brooke and Sean. And I don't know if you are in a circumstance right now where you're a little frustrated. Maybe something's changed and you're trying to scramble and figure out how to work things out. Maybe something that you were counting on didn't happen. Maybe life simply doesn't look the way you thought it was right now. That's happened to all of us a time or two. There is a beautiful scripture in Psalm. It's 46:10. We've been sipping on it all week long. It says, "Be still and know that I am God."
1: Now, in moments like Brooke was just describing, I've realized that I gravitate towards things that are known to me or that are the same. Every morning my coffee tastes the same. My cereal is the same. I love Raisin Bran with milk, and I could eat that every single day. I lean towards peanut butter and jelly sandwich. You know, there's things that we all lean towards because it's that consistency.
0: Yeah.
1: And that helps bring peace in moments like that. But when circumstances change, plans change, the people you're around change, the seasons change. In Missouri, the weather's cool one day, hot the next week, and then hotter the next week, and things are always changing. You're just like, can I have the air conditioner always at 70? You know, in moments like that, we need to know that God doesn't stop being God when life becomes uncertain. His character has not changed, not one time. His faithfulness has never worn out. He's not frustrated and going like, I can't do this anymore, like we are sometimes, because his faithfulness can't change. His love for you, it's not changed at all. His presence, it's not leaving today at all. You might walk away, but he's still going to be right there with you. So when everything around you feels shaky, come back to what is steady, what is consistent. Be still and know that he is God.
2: 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We pray that you're reminded of his love and faithfulness daily as you listen to Spirit FM. The summer will be over before we know it, but before the first pencil is sharpened, before the first book is opened, before your family settles back into the rhythm of a new school year, we simply want to say thank you. Thank you for being part of the Spirit FM family. Thank you for helping make this a place where people can encounter the hope of Jesus every single day. 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He is faithful, he is present, and he is with you through every new beginning and every ordinary day. 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Thank you for letting us be a part of your journey.
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0: Rise and shine. It's a brand new day. We're Brooke and Sean right here on Spirit FM. And we've got a lot of texts in the last couple of days about the big music review. It is, of course, open, and we're hopeful that you'll take some time. And it does take some time. That's your warning right now to take it, because it's all the songs, over 270 songs that you get to hear a snippet of and let us know how you feel about it. Because once this is all said and done, we'll be able to create a playlist catered just to you.
1: Now, that little snippet, there's quite a few of them, like Brooke said, over a couple hundred. So that while you're taking that test, if you're doing that, or music review, if you're doing that on your phone, make sure that you clear out after each one, because sometimes your phones or computers don't like that much information on that. But as of this morning, the first 200 have already been done.
0: Yeah.
1: We've had way over that mark. So now anyone that completes all four is automatically entered in to win one of 15 $100 Amazon gift cards. It's our way of saying thank you for helping us create the best playlist ever. It's time for that big music review, and your help is needed with that. If you're not part of the music team, you can join at our website at spiritfm.org, or you can even text the word music to 800-606-3299. All right.

0: Rise and shine. Good morning. It's Brooke and Sean. And we found out this morning from the Morning Mindbender that the word dinosaur was added to the dictionary, the English dictionary, in 1840s. And
1: it was a little before our time.
0: Just a couple of years, not very many.
1: I think it's funny because I read an article the other day that said even the phrase Google it now is supposedly aging us when we say it. If you tell your kids to go Google it, that references you as old.
0: Yeah.
1: It ages us. Because
0: kind of like when we said, go look it up in the encyclopedia. You know, when you bought those encyclopedias on the bookshelf.
1: If you're still saying that, yeah, it's going to age you for sure. But I didn't think that saying Google it was necessarily an old school thing to do. But there are phrases that we say, even if we think we're hip and happening, that the younger generation kind of snickers at because they think it's funny. It tells us that we're not young pups anymore.
0: My youngest daughter, Alyssa, I will say to her, why aren't you checking your Facebook messengers? And she's like, Dad, duh. Facebook is for older people. And she goes, I Instagram and Snapchat. And then she uses that ticker talker thing or whatever. And
1: so ticker talker.
0: So I guess if you use Facebook, it ages you. And I don't agree with that.
1: That's why they left Facebook, because all of their parents and grandparents get on it. And then when they got on Instagram, they had to scurry and find something else. We're curious. Do you have a phrase that you say that you know ages you a little bit? Maybe it's one that you say every day. Maybe your kids have called you out on it. We'd love for you to text and share that with us. We're not alone, surely. 800-606-3299. You can call or text and share with us that phrase or word that you know kind of tells your age a little bit. It's like you

0: Rise and shine. It is Brooke and Sean. And earlier today, we mentioned that sometimes a phrase you say will certainly tell your age a little bit. In fact, there's a younger generation that sometimes knows our age based on the things that we say, even though we look so young, Sean.
1: Of course, absolutely.
0: Alita said that she found this out the hard way one day when she was texting with their daughter, and she sent LOL, thinking that meant lots of love. And her daughter said, "That's not funny, Mom." And so then she learned that means laugh out loud. And she had to learn the hard way. So that's definitely one way to learn it.
1: Talking about learning the hard way, don't ask Michelle what time it is because she's about to tell you time to get a watch. That's a phrase that makes you feel old.
0: I do say that from time to time.
1: Jamie asks me all the time what time it is. I think I might try that.
0: You ought to.
1: Yeah.
0: It might not work out well for
1: you. We'll see.
0: We'll see what happens. Carrie said that when she says, watch your P's and Q's, that definitely tells your age. Now, so much so that I had to look up the origin of that. And I guess when they started making typewriters, the lowercase P and the lowercase Q were just mirrored. And so it was this, you know, you have to watch that because it's easy to mess up. So I thought that was really interesting.
1: That is very interesting. What's interesting is what's a phrase that you say that makes you feel maybe aged or older if somebody were to hear that. We'd love to hear it from you. 800-606-3299.
2: 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This is huge. It's the Big Music Review where your opinion matters. 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

0: 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Spirit FM, it's Brooke and Sean. Do you have a phrase that ages you?
1: How about back in the day?
2: Yeah, and I feel like when you say back in the day, you have to say it with an old man voice. Back in the day, or back in my day. That adds that extra element to it.
1: I love it when people that are 25 years old say it. All the

0: Rise and shine. We're Brooke and Sean with you on Spirit FM. And it's been just a few weeks since we've been to a concert.
1: It has.
0: I'm getting concert withdrawal. Well, we have any more coming up?
1: Have no fear. November is lining up a few big names that you may have heard of. Toby Mac, Third Day. Remember Third Day?
0: Oh, I have heard of Third Day, yeah.
1: Chris Tomlin. They're all coming together to Columbia on the 5th of November. 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And Mercy Me is bringing along Jeremy Camp and Tim Timmons and more to Springfield on November 7th. 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Lots of concerts on the calendar. I bet there'll be more to add too. I've gone

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You've been forgiven. 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

Good morning. Well, I got a question for you. I'm Jackie here at Spirit FM. Did you wash your vehicle yesterday? I put that out there because we need rain so bad. So maybe not. If yesterday you did not, maybe we can wash our vehicles today.

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1: I hope you know that God does have a specific purpose just for you. I'm Jackie here at Spirit FM, and in God's Word, out of Ephesians 2, verse 10, it says, "We are God's handiwork, created in Christ Jesus to do good works, which God prepared in advance for us to do." Now, very few people know exactly what they want to be when they grow up. I mean, we take a lot of these tests to find out our personality and our strengths and our spiritual gifts, all to determine what we should do with our lives. You know, these tests, they can be good indicators for opportunities, but the best way to find the perfect fit is to go directly to the source, Jesus. No matter what you may have been told, you were planned by God. And that means that He put you on this earth for a very specific reason. God desires is that you will partner with Him in that plan. And when you begin to walk in His purpose, you're going to find that joy, peace, strength, and grace that you need to carry it out.
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I do enjoy being outside, but boy, I miss it because I'm not even sitting outside on my porch in the evenings or late afternoons that I love to do because of this heat. So just be careful out there, okay?

0: is knowing that the same God who was faithful before will be faithful again. You are the same God. You are the
1: same God. 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

I'm Jackie here at Spirit FM. It's Wednesday, right? Yeah, we are halfway through the week. You might be looking at it like, well, it's halfway through the school week, and then the weekend will be here before you know it.

0: just your love.
1: Yeah, that's Toby Mac. Lord, it feels good. I'm Jackie here at Spirit FM. We have been mentioning to you that as of the 1st, the big music review has begun. And that's when you're on the music team, you have the opportunity to give us some feedback, which is so important of over 275 songs that we have here on our playlist. It takes a little time, but I think it's worth it. If you care anything about your station here and what we're playing, we want your opinion about these songs. Now, what we have been doing is it's a four-part review. Now, the first 200 people have already completed it, and we're giving them some little perks, a perk pack for their goodies for their vehicle. But here's the thing. Everyone who completes the four-part music review in this month of September, you're going to be entered in for a chance to win one of 15 $100 Amazon gift cards. So you could get one of those gift cards. If you finish the review, you will be entered in for a chance to win that. I hope you will. It's really easy to do and it's free. All you have to do if you're not on the team yet is text the word music to 800-606-3299.
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0: 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And if you would like a great resource to know the Lord, or maybe to dive in closer with a relationship with Jesus, or you have someone that wants to know Jesus, all you have to do, and it's free, and I love this, the resource is great, because you get to chat with someone, they'll give you some free online courses, and even more than that, just by texting the word SPIRIT to 41224.
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I'm Jackie here at Spirit FM. I always want the Lord to have His way in me. And you know what? I want you to hear this because I believe this is very true, that sometimes God places a mountain before you, and it's not to block your path, but to teach you how to climb in His strength.

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I'm Jackie here at Spirit FM. 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

0: 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I'm Jackie. Choices. You know, God gives us choices. And in his word, out of Hosea 2, verse 19, I will make you my promised bride forever. I will be good and fair. I will show you my love and mercy. That is our God. I mean, he is good and he's fair and he loves you so much and he gives you mercy. And, you know, for all the maybe unevenness, the Bible has a simple story. God made man. Man rejected God, but God won't give up until he wins man back. So he can whisper to you, or he can shout. He will touch and tug, and he'll take away our burdens. He'll even take away our blessings. And if there are 1,000 steps between us and him, he will take all but one. But he will leave the final step for us. So the choice is ours. I want you to understand, his goal is not to make you happy. His goal is to make you his. His goal is not to get you what you want. It is to get you what you need.
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Maybe you need this song.

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0: 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I'm Jackie here at Spirit FM. Well, we're going to be coming to another high school football game. Recently, Spirit FM, part of our team, was at Osage for their Friday Night Lights football. Yes, football has begun everywhere. Now, the next one that we're going to be at is September the 25th. We're going to be in Skyline. Their game is at 7, and look for the Hope Zone, Spirit FM's Hope Zone. We hope you come by, hang out, have some fun, and no matter what happens with the ball game, just know that that hope is there. We're there with you.
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I'm Jackie here at Spirit FM, and we want you to receive that strength and that hope and that love here at this station. 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

I'm Jackie here at Spirit FM, and I hope you truly know this. I want you to know that God loves you so much. He is always there for you. He walks beside you in all the good, the bad, and the ugly, and He will always make a way for you. That's how much He loves you.

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0: 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I'm Jackie, and let's get into God's word here out of 2 Peter 3, verse 9. He says, "The Lord is not slow about his promise, as some count slowness, but is patient toward you, not wishing for any to perish, but for all to come to repentance." So let's talk a little bit more about that. Okay. So looking around, of course, the headlines tell us that the world is not getting any better. It's not. You know, there's wars, there's famines, there's violence between people. And I know it can feel like someone has the world by both sides and it's just ripping in two. And this might lead you to ask, well, God, where are you? And many Christians say that they wish he would just come back already. And how could it get any worse? Well, thank God that his timing is not our timing. He sees everything around us, you know, better than we can. He sees all of the time laid out before him like a scroll. I mean, he is God. He's sovereign and he's in control. He's not unaware or uncaring of the pain that's felt on this earth. He has a plan. And in his massive graciousness, he does not want one person to be separated from him for eternity. He gives all of us living the opportunity to choose him and live. I mean, what a merciful and loving and caring God that we serve. So let's be patient as we wait for his return.
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smell something good in the kitchen, something new. I'm Jackie here at Spirit FM. And yes, coming up here shortly, it's What's Cooking with Jackie, a fun game, and it's a brand new recipe.

0: It's time for What's Cooking with My Mom, Jackie.
1: It is that time of the day. Yes, it's about lunchtime. I cook, well, a cooking game. It's a lot of fun, I think. Well, I have a blast seeing your guesses. So what I do is I find a recipe that I think would be good for you to try to cook for your family. Each day I will give you one new ingredient until you do figure out what I'm cooking. And when you do, then I will put you in the big Friday prize pack drawing that we do each week. It's just a lot of fun. So here we go. Brand new recipe. 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

0: This is Jackie here at Spirit FM, and I am cooking. What's Cooking with Jackie is happening right now. I have a recipe each day. I will give you one new ingredient, and you'll text me your one guess to 800-606-3299. 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Already I can see a lot of guesses of cookies, different cookies. 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

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This is Jackie. And I tell you what, when you go on there, there is so much. I mean, I even go on every so often. Of course, I'm going, oh, yeah, wow. I mean, you can see the song that's currently playing. You can actually share your story. You can see all the events that are coming up and those that Spirit FM will be at. Also, there's the verse of the day. And, of course, you don't want to miss What's Cooking with Jackie. All my recipes, a lot of my recipes will be on there after you figure out what I'm cooking. And like I said, there is so much more. 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

0: Don't you just love it when things come up and it reminds me some fun things as a child in your childhood? Well, I'm Jackie here at Spirit FM. Now, you might remember this, maybe not, but you know when you took silly putty and, well, when we all used to get the newspaper? I'm dating myself now. Oh, my goodness. Okay, you would take the newspaper and you'd take that silly putty and flatten it out over, a lot of times it was the cartoons, and then you peel it off and the cartoon came off on the silly putty. I mean, nowadays, that might not be so much fun for the kids, but I found that today and I thought, you know, that is so cool. You might have some memories like that too, that are just so fun. Things that we did. Of course, we didn't have phones then, not cell phones. And you take that silly putty and that's just fun. Maybe you have a few memories yourself.
1: I've got so much to be thankful for. Look,

loves every single one of us. I'm Jackie here at Spirit of FM, and it's Christ followers. We need to pray all the time, right? Well, we need to pray for others. And I was thinking, I've done this before, that if you could pick one person that you know and pray for them for a full month, and then the next month, pick somebody else. It'll do wonders. And you know, you don't even have to see your prayers answered, because God knows, and you're just doing your part as the vessel to lift up prayers. So how about if we do that? Pick one person to pray for a whole month.

0: 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God was there when you felt all alone. He was there when you were in the middle of trials, when you felt unlovable. He was there. When you were sick and hopeless, He was there. And when you were in so much pain, He was there. God found you. He always does. And no matter where you are and whatever it is that you're going through, His love will always find you there.
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1: 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I hope you're on the music team. 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It's separated into four parts. You're going to get a chance to review and give us feedback on around 275 songs. You might be like, wow, but your opinion matters. That's why we're asking you. And so what we're going to do is everyone who completes the four-part music review in this month of September, you're going to be entered in for a chance to win one of 15 $100 Amazon gift cards. 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So get on that. 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
3: 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Thank you, Curtis. He always sends me jokes. So what do you give a scientist with bad breath? 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Yeah. All right. Yeah, there you go. Thank you, Curtis. Hey, you can do the same thing. I love your jokes. See if you can make me laugh, first of all. Text me your joke to 800-606-3299. I would love to use them. You have a great day. 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

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Hey, I'm Jaden on Spirit FM. If you have a goal that you've been working towards, remind yourself that slow progress is still better than no progress.

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If you've been wanting to grow your faith but haven't taken those steps, you don't need the perfect devotional system. You might just need this. We'll talk about that after Rescue Me by We the Kingdom.

0: if you're looking to grow your faith, you might not need the perfect devotional system. You might just need this. Hey, I'm Jaden on Spirit FM. Consistency. Just keeping at it. Going to God, even when you don't feel like it. 5 minutes of silence, just listening to what he might be saying. A few passages of scripture or one honest prayer. All three. It doesn't have to be complicated. Just keep showing up. Because 30 days of consistency can change your entire year. And a year of consistency can change your life.
1: It made national headlines. 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He wasn't expected to make it, but his mom had other plans.
2: 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And they're like, he got a heartbeat. And I'm like, yes, he got a heartbeat in Jesus' name. Land and keep fighting.
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1: 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Hey, I'm Jaden on Spirit FM. Maybe you've been seeing just little signs of his provision, of his work. Thank him for those moments. Just pray, God, thank you for providing in ways I didn't see coming.

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Hey, I'm Jaden. Even on a good day, anxiety can creep in and tell you to worry about certain things. Remind yourself of this. You don't have to be afraid of what could go wrong. You can be excited for what could go right.

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If you're seeing God working in your life, even if it's slow progress, I have a jam for you. But first, meet me in the valley by Tasha Layton.

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0: Rusty shares his jam. He said every time he hears this song, he's reminded of the things he could be growing at. He said it takes time to achieve our goals, but we must continue to walk towards God every minute, every hour of every day. Rusty, I just want to add, God is patient. He wants what's best for us. That's why he calls us to improve. But he understands how we grow. It takes time. He knows us. And yet he still continues to work through us still.
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When we open ourselves to God, being shaped by Him, His best work forms. I love this visual from Isaiah 64. It's, "Oh Lord, you are our Father. We are the clay, and you are the potter. We are all formed by your hand."

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0: 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Happy Wednesday. 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

0: Well, hey, I'm Jaden on Spirit FM. Even if you locked yourself out of your home today, it could still be a great day.
1: Great.
0: God still has a place and a purpose for you. It just might not be your home at this moment.

0: Some things you're just expected to know, and it's hard when you don't. Hey, I'm Jaden on Spirit FM. Maybe it's a subject in school or even just being a parent to a new student. You're like, how am I going to teach homework? Since when did their homework become mine? Well, for me, something that I'm expected to know that I have no idea is tomorrow is a draft for fantasy football. This is something I've never done before, but Brooke, Amy, and Jen are very serious about this. Never done it before, never even watched a Chiefs game before, so except for like the 300 times they're at the Super Bowl. But I need help. So if you know fantasy football, please drop me some knowledge. Who do I draft? What do I absolutely not do? And is there any way to win this thing without trying? I'm probably going to make some people angry here. I don't know. Text me at 800-606-3299 if you have any tips. And if you know absolutely nothing about fantasy football, show me that I'm not alone in this.
1: 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They are located in Waynesville and open Monday through Friday from 7:30 a.m. to 4:30 p.m. They offer nursing services, diabetic foot care clinic, and they have WIC services. They can be found on Facebook at Pulaski County Health Center.

0: You don't have to be discouraged if you're not seeing the exact progress you want. Hey, I'm Jaden on Spirit FM. Look at it half full here. Slow progress is still better than no progress.
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Hey, I'm Jaden. God is patient with you, and he's faithful. This song by Zach Williams can remind you that.

0: 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Hey, I'm Jaden. That's Zach Williams with Wait For Me. Great song. And did you know you have a say, a direct voice in what songs we play here on Spirit FM? We just opened the big music review earlier this month, and you'll have till the end of the month to finish this. 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

0: 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You don't have to be afraid of what could go wrong today. 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

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If you've been seeing that God is working in your life, even if it's the slow progress, I have a jam for you. But first, here's Jesus Is Why by Hannah Kerr.

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0: 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But God is patient. He wants what's best for us. That's why he calls us to improve. But he understands how we grow. He knows us. And he continues to work through us still.
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If God feels distanced and you're finding yourself frustrated with your own spiritual walk with God, you might not need the perfect devotional system. That might not be the thing that solves all your problems. It might actually just be this. We'll get into that in just two more songs.

0: 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Hey, I'm Jaden. You might not need the perfect devotional plan. You might just need consistency. The perfect devotional plan probably won't grow your faith more than consistency will. Going to God even when you don't feel like it. Every day, just 5 minutes of silence, a few moments in your Bible, one honest prayer. It doesn't have to be complicated. You just have to keep showing up. Because 30 days of consistency can change your entire year, and a year of consistency can change your life.
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0: 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If you've seen God show up today, you can thank him for those moments. Just say, Lord, thank you for providing in ways I didn't see coming.
1: Picture this, just a kid with a heavy burden, having a hard time with the world that he was seeing. A broken heart with a head full of questions like, is

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0: 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Hey, I am Jen. Glad to be back at it and with you. And super excited about the big music review. It sounds like we've had a few people get involved already. If you haven't done it yet, join the music team and take that big music review. 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

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But if you flip that around and you challenge yourself to see the beauty, to see the positive, to overcome the things that you're facing, to give it to God, to trust Him, all of those things, you're going to face that head on way better than if you find it challenging.

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